0: Opposition leader Kelly Sloan says she is open to the idea, but warns prohibition alone could fuel the illegal tobacco trade. Also making news, Australia Post is eyeing weekly letter deliveries and $4 stamps as plunging mail volumes push the carrier into a $108 million underlying loss. In finance, one Australian dollar is currently buying 71.64 US cents.
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0: The Seagulls have annihilated the Dragons 44-10 at Brookvale to keep their slim finals hopes hanging by a thread. Manly leading 26-0 at halftime, with the only blemish being Jamal Fogarty's accuracy, kicking just 4 from 9 conversions. Dragons coach Dean Young says another slow start cost them dearly.
2: 2 weeks in a row, we haven't got the first 20 minutes right, put ourselves under all sorts of pressure, too many errors, and then fatigue's creeping in, and then falling off tackles and scoreboards getting away from us.
0: In last night's other clash, the Panthers took down the Bulldogs 24-10. America's Ryan Gerrard holds a one-shot lead after firing 5-under in round 2 of the Tour Championship. And a shock move in the AFL, Collingwood champion Scott Pendlebury will play for the Gold Coast Suns next season as he eyes off a coaching role at the club from 2028. It's 10:04. That's the latest news and sport.
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6: And I've got the weather for you for the Northwest Slopes and Plains. It was updated at 9:45 this morning. Today, Saturday, the 29th of August, 2026. Saturday is looking mostly sunny. Winds northeast to southeasterly with 15 to 20 k's, becoming light in the middle of the day, then becoming southeast to southwesterly with 15 to 20 k's in the evening. The daytime temperatures maximum around the low 20s. For Sunday, we are looking at a sunny day with the chance of a fog on the southern slopes in the early morning, light winds with overnight temps falling to between 4 and 9 with the daytime temps reaching the low to mid-20s. Monday's looking sunny with light winds. The overnight temps will fall between 5 and 8 with the daytime temps reaching the low to mid-20s. The Tuesday, we've got mostly sunny, light winds becoming northwest to northeasterly with 15 to 25 k's in the morning and then becoming light during the evening. The overnight temps will fall between 6 and 9 with the daytime temps reaching the 21 to 26 mark. The temperatures in our surrounding areas, Narrabri area at the minute, we've got 13.3. The Weewall area is sitting at, when it's going, here we go, the Weewall area is at 17.8. The Boggabri area, we've got 15.2. The Gunnedah area is sitting at 15.2 or so. And the Moree area is at 17.3. And you're up to date with the news, sport and weather. And we're going to... The time is 6 minutes past 10 o'clock and we're into...
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And if you've just joined us, it's Shell in the Chair taking you through K's kind of country today. Well, I've hijacked the show again. I know Kay doesn't mind if I hijack it, but it's Shell's kind of country today. But it is a request show, and I will be happy to take your requests. 67924884 is the number, and I'll be happy to play them if I can find them. Here we go. We're going to start off this hour with Adele Duncan with Woman on the Land.

The relatives and friends of the late Shirley Trindle of Wirranga Wee Waa, aged 82, are respectfully invited to attend her funeral service, which will be held at St. Augustine's Anglican Church, Wee Waa, commencing at 10 a.m. Tuesday, the 1st of September. Thanks for interment in the Wee Waa Cemetery. This funeral announcement refers to the late Shirley Trindle, whose funeral service will be at the St. Augustine's Anglican Church, Wee Waa, commencing at 10 a.m. Tuesday, the 1st of September. Thanks for interment in the Wee Waa Cemetery. All funeral arrangements are in the hands of our sponsors, Logan Funerals, Narrabri.

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2: 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So know someone who deserves a little extra spoiling? 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
4: And we just heard from Anderson Lane with Easier to Live before the break. And also in there was Alan Caswell and Lindsay Waddington with Living My Life on the Rails. David McLaughlin with Find Your Heart and Gina Jeffries with Girl Talk. All right, we've got a couple of requests going out to Wayne. Here is some Tom Maxwell's. We've got Cowboys Don't Cry and In the Middle of Nowhere for the time being, and then we'll be back with a couple more for you very soon. But here we go, Tom Maxwell's.

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2: And before the break, we heard from Steve Cheers with Roller Coaster. Also in there was Sandy Summers with Like a 70s Day. Studio 8 with Nashville Nights, Trevor Knight with The Ballad of Billy King and Joe, and Wattle and Bates with Hey Julie, the countryside of town. And of course there's a couple of Tom Maxwells in there with In the Middle of Nowhere and Cowboys Don't Cry, going out to Wayne. We've got a couple more for you now, Wayne, and a couple more Tom Maxwells. And here is Where Eagles Fly Above the Rock and One Lifetime's Not Enough. And then we might also, after Tom Maxwell, we'll hear from Zach Weeks with Long Neck, Long Gone. And it's about, we might go into the news actually. Whoops.
3: Evolving situation.
4: Australia's fuel supply remains secure, with today marking 6 months from the beginning of the Iran war. There are now 41 days of petrol, 36 days of diesel and 31 in jet fuel. The federal government says it expects $3.2 billion of fuel to arrive over the next 4 weeks. A man's been charged over an underworld assassination attempt in Sydney's west. Three people were injured when two men opened fire on an Auburn kebab shop last year. A 31-year-old has now been charged with 11 offences to face court today. Police believe a second man involved fled to Thailand, where he died in a car accident. The Premier says the state's new One Nation leader could be difficult to manage. The Minor Party has announced former Trade Commissioner Mike Newman to steer it toward next year's state election. Mr. Newman has already taken aim at several government support packages for the manufacturing industry. Chris Minns says he was surprised by how candid the new leader was.
5: He seems like he's going to say what's at the top of his head. I think it's going to be very difficult for Pauline to muzzle him. I think he's going to say whatever he wants to say. So I think that's a good part of politics. I welcome him to the debate.
4: Embedding physiotherapist-led care in emergency departments could help bring down waiting and treatment times. More than 1.3 million ED visits are made annually as a result of musculoskeletal conditions. A University of Sydney trial found changing who provides the initial care improves patient satisfaction and reduces the time patients spend in hospital. Also making news, artificial intelligence could transform routine mammograms into a powerful tool to fight heart disease. Researchers in Israel have trained AI to identify women at high risk of strokes and heart attacks directly from their breast scans. Doctors hope the breakthrough will bridge a diagnostic gap, with heart disease remaining the leading killer of Australian women. In finance, one Aussie dollar is buying 71.61 US cents.
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4: The Bulldogs NRL finals hopes are hanging by a thread after falling to the Panthers 24-10 in Parramatta. It keeps Canterbury Bankstown just outside the top eight, 2 points behind the Rabbitohs and Cowboys, who both play today. Coach Cam Serraldo says they've been spending too much time playing catch-up.
7: Yeah, if we played like that in the first 11 rounds, we wouldn't be sitting here in this situation. So I think since round 12, we've put a lot of good footy together, but we just, the way we played in the first 11 rounds probably has made it a pretty hard job.
4: In last night's other clash, the Seagulls took down the Dragons 44-10. Aussie golfer Min Woo Lee has struggled in round two of the Tour Championship in Atlanta, firing three over to lose his first round lead. And the Australian rowing team has picked up two medals on the second day of finals at the World Championships in Amsterdam, the men's pair securing silver, while the mixed para double won bronze. 11:04, that's News and Sport.
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2: And I've got the weather for you for the Northwest Slopes and Plains. It was updated. Where are we? Updated still at 9:45, so around the same time. So if you've just joined us, you're not missing the weather. The weather is, for today, Saturday, we've got mostly sunny winds, northeast to southeasterly, 15 to 20 k's, becoming light in the middle of the day, and then becoming southeast to southwesterly with 15 to 20 k's in the evening. The daytime temperatures are around the low 20s. Sunday is looking sunny with a chance of a fog on the southern slopes in the early morning. A light winds with the overnight temps falling to between 4 and 9 with the daytime temps reaching the low to mid-20s. Monday, we've got a sunny day with light winds with overnight temps falling to between 5 and 8 with the daytime temps reaching the low to mid-20s or so. Tuesday, the 1st of September, we've got mostly a sunny light winds becoming northwest to set northeasterly, 15 to 25 k's in the morning, and then becoming light during the evening. The overnight temps will fall between 6 and 9, with the daytime temps reaching the 21 to 26 mark. And the temperatures in our surrounding areas, we are sitting at, here in Narrabri, 18 on the dial. We were sitting at 20. We've got Boggabri sitting around about, where are we, Boggabri? Where have you gone? 18.2. Gunnedah is sitting at 18.8, and the Moree area is sitting at 19.5. And you're up to date with your news, sport and weather now, after I'd lost track of time at 6 minutes past 11 o'clock now. We're into the second hour of...
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2: And it is a request show, and it is Kay's Kind of Country. And if you just joined us, it's the second hour of it, and it is Shell in a Chair. And we've hijacked the show, and it is Shell's Kind of Country and your kind of country all over. So the number is 67924884. If you'd like a request, we've got a couple more coming up for Wayne now. Might start them off to start us this hour off with. And where the eagle flies above the rock, and one lifetime's not enough. Going out to Wayne out there. I hope you're enjoying the show.

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we just heard from Zach Weeks there with Long Neck, Long Gone. All right, I've got a happy anniversary call going out to Annette and Charles. 68 years. And got it from the Gray family. And we'll also hear this happy anniversary song. Congratulations, guys. And I'll play this one. And then we'll also have Jukebox. Where are we? Jukebox on My Mind. Going out to you guys too. Happy anniversary from all the Grays.

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2: And there we have it. A couple of anniversary songs going out to Annette and Charles Radford. 68 years. Well done. All right. We've got another couple of requests going out to Helen at Robert Young. Good morning, Helen, if you got it on. Tom Maxwell and Someday we'll Look Back, and Brian Letton for you with I'll Take You Home Again, Kathleen.

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1: 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Narrabri Show Society Incorporated will be having their annual general meeting on Tuesday the 8th of September at 6:30pm at the Tourist Hotel Cotton Room. Please note, this is a change from the usual Monday meeting. 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The bridge remains closed for the duration of these replacement works. A detour is in place along Selina Street, Newell Highway and Tiburina Street. Works are expected to be completed in November. Narrabri Shire Council thanks the community for your patience and understanding while this important upgrade takes place. For more information, visit yoursay.narrabri.nsw.gov.au.
2: And there you have it. There you go, Helen at Robert Young. A couple of songs from you, for you, I should say. Brian Letton with I'll Take You Home, Kathleen, again, Kathleen. And Tom Maxwell with Someday We'll Look Back. All right, I've got one going out to Robin Murphy with Ollie Austin and One Day at a Time, and We Are Thinking of You from the Greys.

0: mine. So, Lord, for my sake, just teach me to...
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0: Alan Caswell there with Won't Get the 80s Back. The Curry Mob, as I just said, in the melody. And John Williamson with Buddy and Slim. And they were going out to Dean out there. I hope you enjoyed those. We've got about 5 minutes, a couple of minutes to the new sport and weather. We'll be back after the news with a couple more songs and some more requests, a couple more to get through. Anyway, let's get on with the music. We might hear from a bit of Sherry Kennedy with Wild Night.
1: 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Hey, they play the best music in the Northwest. 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Yee-haw!

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1: Nelson Scott is in Kathmandu.
2: Almost 600 people are confirmed dead and over 2,000 are missing as a wall of mud and water tore through the Nepal-Tibet border. Australian crisis teams will touch down in the region today after the Nepal government reversed a decision to refuse foreign aid. $5 million worth of federal government humanitarian support will also arrive soon, destined to reach affected areas by helicopter as key infrastructure remains blocked. Assistant Foreign Minister Matt Thistlethwaite says Australia remains ready to provide further assistance.
3: Disaster like this strikes anywhere throughout the world. Australia is one of the first nations to put its hand up to help.
2: 41 Australians are now unaccounted for, up from 38, while DFAT has fielded 450 calls related to the disaster. 26-year-old Cara Severino became the first known Australian to survive the disaster after she made contact with her parents yesterday. She was stranded along the Langtang track and now faces an arduous hike to the Nepalese capital on foot. Nelson Scott, Kathmandu.
1: The White House has confirmed a world-first agreement securing direct control over more than a fifth of Venezuela's energy reserves. US President Donald Trump says private firms will invest heavily to rebuild damaged oil fields and flood global markets with cheaper crude. Meanwhile, conflict in the Middle East has entered its sixth month with a blockade on the shipping Strait of Hormuz driving up oil prices. Thousands of people are set to cast their ballot in WA's Secret Harbour state by-election today. 16 candidates are in the running to replace retired Labor Minister Paul Papalia. Liberal candidate Ryan Robinson says he wants to give the seat a real voice in Parliament.
4: We know that we're not in the position of government at the current moment, but what we have been strong in saying is that we are here to be your voice in state Parliament. And it's something that this seat of Secret Harbour has not had for many years. And we're here to change that.
1: One Nation is demanding the Prime Minister increase its staffing allocation to bring it on par with the Greens. The minor party has six MPs in Parliament and four advisers, compared to the Greens' 17 for their 11 members. Party leader Pauline Hanson claims One Nation now meets the threshold for an increase. And an investigation has found more than 4,000 Olympic swimming pools worth of sewage was released into Brisbane waterways last year. In finance, one Australian dollar is buying around 70 US cents. Premiership-winning Magpie Scott Pendlebury has announced he'll be moving to the Gold Coast next year. The veteran signing to the Suns on a multi-year playing coaching contract. It comes after the Western Bulldogs ended Collingwood's season with a thrilling three-point win in the AFL's first wildcard final. Pies forward Dan McStay says the loss summed up the team's year.
5: Fight till the finish and probably just not quite as good as some of the other teams in the comp. We really rallied around Timmy at the end there. He's had an incredible season.
1: In the NRL, the Bulldogs will be hanging on the result of tonight's clash with the Tigers and Titans after going down to the Panthers 24-10. The result has left Canterbury's hopes of a top eight finish teetering on the edge. And in the earlier game, the Dragons confirmed their claim to the wooden spoon after being thumped by the Sea Eagles. That's news and sport.
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8: And I've got the weather for you for the Northwest Slopes and Plains. It was it updated? Oh no, geez, what, they slacked off on Saturday? Oh, anyway, here we go for Saturday. Mostly sunny, winds northeast to southeasterly with 15 to 20 k's, becoming light in the middle of the day, then becoming southeast to southwesterly with 15 to 20 k's in the evening. The daytime temperatures are around that low 20s today. It's Sunday. We are a sunny day with a chance of a fog on the southern slopes. In the early morning, the light winds, with the overnight temps falling to between a 4 and 9, with the daytime temps reaching the mid the 20s. Monday is looking sunny. Light winds with the overnight temps falling to between 5 and 8, with the daytime temps reaching the low to mid-20s. For the 1st of September, Tuesday, we are mostly sunny. Light winds becoming northwest to northeasterly with 15 to 25 k's in the morning and then becoming light during the evening. The overnight temps will fall between 6 and 9, with the daytime temps reaching 21 to 26. We've got the temperatures in our surrounding areas. In the Narrabri area is sitting at 19.6. The Weewar area, we've got sitting 22.5. The Boggabri area, I should say, 19.6. The Gunnedah area is sitting at 19.3. And the Moree area is at 20.9. And you're up to date with your news, sport and weather here at 6 minutes past 12. We're into the, what is it, the third hour of K's Kind of Country?
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8: And it is Kay's Kind of Country, and they got Shell in the chair for you for the next 2 hours, I think. I can't remember. My head's not in it today. Anyway, we've hijacked the show, and it is Shell's Kind of Country, or it's your kind of country. The number is 67924884, and if you'd like a request, I'll be happy to play it if I could find it. And I have been finding a few, and we've got a couple more to come. But we might start off with one or a couple going out to Colleen and Dick in Gunnedah. Here we go, Guy Mitchell with Heartaches by the Number, and Ned Miller with From Jack to the King.

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3: And before the break, we had from Will Day with Life's Highway. Life's Highway, it's called. And Zedda Jackson with Looking Out My Window. Two-Tone Pony with Don't You Ever Wonder Why. The Silver Line also in there with Jailhouse, him, and Take Cole with Man in the Moon. All right, we've got a couple of requests going out to, who was it, Richard out there in Wee War, Richard Green. Here is Alan Jackson and Jimmy Buffett with 5 o'clock Somewhere, Kenny Rogers and Dolly Parton with Islands in the Stream, and Billy Swan with I Can Help. Enjoy.

0: time zone am I on? What country am I in?
1: It doesn't matter. It's 5 o'clock somewhere.
0: It's always on 5 in Margaritaville, come to think of it.
1: Yeah, I heard that.
0: You've been there, haven't you?
1: Yes, sir.
0: I've seen your boat there.

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3: And we just heard from Billy Swan with I Can Help, Kenny Rogers and Dolly Parton with Islands in the Stream, and Alan Jackson and Jimmy Buffett with It's 5 o'clock Somewhere. Going at to, where were we? My page has full up, so here we go. Richard out there in Wee War. So thank you. All right, here's another couple of Dolly Partons. Here's Dolly Parton and Yellow Rose to start us off, and then we'll be back with our other Dolly Parton. And he's going for Jane.

0: 25. 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Everyone is welcome to all these services at the Presbyterian Church Hall, corner of Bolon and Dewhurst Street, Narrabri.
1: And a couple of dollies there with Yellow Rose and Love is Like a Butterfly. Going out to Jane out there. Hope you enjoyed them. Nice ones from Dolly Parton. All right. It is a couple of minutes to the new sport and weather. Nearly 5 minutes. And we've got a couple going out to Faye out there. He is Dwight Yoakam with Turn It On, Turn It Up and Turn Me Loose. And then we'll see how we go. We've got Queen of Hearts for you and Blue Ain't Your Colour. But we've got 5 minutes, so we'll see how many we could fit in. And we'll get the rest on after the new sport and weather. And we've got another lot of songs coming up after the news for all the truckies out there. So stay tuned. Here we go. Dwight Yoakam for Fire.

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1: Well, after the Nepal-Tibet flooding disaster has increased to 41, the death toll has also risen as the search for survivors continues. 584 people have been confirmed dead after a torrent of water and debris hit villages in the border region on Wednesday. Almost 2,500 people are missing. Assistant Foreign Minister Matthew Thistlethwaite says they still hold every hope of finding the missing Australians alive.
2: A lot of the telecommunications infrastructure has been wiped out, but our ambassador, Scott Dewar, and the staff at the embassy in Beijing are working around the clock. They're in contact with the Chinese officials to ensure that we can do all we can to locate and bring those Australians home, but also provide assistance if it's required.
1: New South Wales Premier Chris Minns says his government is prepared to send emergency crews to help rescue efforts as Australia deploys rapid response teams to the disaster zone. Premier Minns says he joins the chorus of concern and sorrow for the people of Nepal and all those with missing loved ones. One Nation is facing a critical test in Western Australia today as it goes head-to-head with Labor in a key by-election. 16 candidates are running for the traditionally safe Labor seat of Secret Harbour, south of Perth. WA Premier Roger Cook says his candidate is fit to withstand the challenges.
3: We know that people are doing it tough at a time of higher interest rates, high fuel prices. People in the community are concerned about their lifestyle, their futures, and that's one of the reasons why we've put such a strong emphasis on our key issues of jobs, health and housing and helping people with the cost of living pressures, and we'll continue to do that.
1: Australia's fuel supplies remain secure 6 months on from the beginning of the Iran war. There are now 41 days of petrol, five more than at the start of the conflict, 36 days worth of diesel and 31 of jet fuel. The federal government expects $3.2 billion of fuel to arrive over the next 4 weeks. Energy Minister Chris Bowen says as the conflict continues, the message for motorists remains the same.
4: That our fuel security is solid and strong. Buy as much fuel as you need, no more and no less, and we'll continue to provide these updates to the Australian people for as long as this international crisis and the war in Iran continues.
1: Also making news, Australia Post is eyeing weekly letter deliveries and $4 stamps as plunging mail volumes push the carrier into a $108 million underlying loss. In finance, one Australian dollar is buying around 70 US cents.
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1: The first clash of today's NRL action will see the Titans come up against the Rabbitohs. The opening seconds of the game will see South Sydney's Jai Arrow take the field as the NRL community support the star through his battle with motor neuron disease. Titans coach Josh Hannay says it will be a privilege to be a part of the special day.
6: He's a ripping dude, so yeah, it's really glad that, yeah, as a club we can get around it, really sort of put on an occasion.
1: Later, the Roosters meet the Dolphins and the Cowboys face the Tigers. In AFL tonight, it's the second wild card, Carlton and Melbourne at the MCG. The Western Bulldogs will face either Geelong or Adelaide in an elimination final after scrapping home by 3 points against Collingwood last night. In the AFLW, the Kangaroos lead the Western Bulldogs.
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9: And the weather for today, we've got was updated this morning at Saturday the 29th of August 2026. Forecast for the rest of Saturday, we are mostly sunny, winds northeast to southeasterly with 15 to 20 k's, becoming light in the middle of the day, then becoming southeast to southwesterly, 15 to 20 k's in the evening. The daytime temperatures are around the low 20s. Sunday is looking sunny with the chance of a fog on the southern slopes in the early morning. Light winds with overnight temps falling to between 4 and 9 with the daytime temps reaching to the low mid-20s. We've got Monday, the last day of August, is a sunny day with light winds. The overnight temps will fall between 5 and 8 with the daytime temps reaching the low mid to mid-20s. The 1st of September is Tuesday, looking mostly sunny. Light winds becoming northwest to northeasterly, 15 to 20, 25 k's during the morning and then becoming light during the evening. The overnight temps will fall between 6 and 9, with the daytime temps reaching the between 21 and 26. The temperatures in our surrounding areas, the Narrabri area is sitting at 20. The Wewell area, we've got 25.1. The Boggabri area is sitting at 20.4. We've got Gunnedah sitting at 20. And the Moree area is sitting at 21.8. And you're up to date with your new sport and weather here at 6 minutes past 1 o'clock. And you're into the last and final hour of...
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9: Now, Kate, as you've all heard, or if you've just joined us, it's Shell in the chair for taking you through this Saturday. And I've hijacked the show, Kay's show, and it's called Shell's Kind of Country today. Hope everybody's enjoyed the music, and we've still got a couple of requests to get through. And if you do want to request this last hour till about 8:30, and then... We've got to cut it off, otherwise I wouldn't be able to fit them in. But the 67924884 is the number if you'd like a request. Anyway, let's get on with the last hour, of, well, it's Shell in the chair, so it's Shell's Kind of Country today. Okay. All right, here is Juice Newton and Queen of Hearts, and Keith Urban with Blue Ain't Your Colour, going out to Faye out there. And then we'll be back with some songs from Melissa going out to all the truckies out there driving through. Travis Sinclair with I'll Be Home Soon with Sarah Storer, and Jeff Brown, I picked out Traveller's Prayer with Jeff Brown singing it. So here we go.

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0: 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Narrabri Show Society Incorporated will be having their annual general meeting on Tuesday the 8th of September at 6:30pm at the Tourist Hotel Cotton Room. Please note, this is a change from the usual Monday meeting. This meeting is then followed by a general meeting for new executives, committee and general members. All positions will be declared vacant. Election of new office bearers. All members and interested people welcome to attend. Must be financial to vote.
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Slim Dusty was born on the 13th of June 1927. Sadly, he passed away on the 19th of September 2003. With a career spanning almost 60 years, he was an ambassador of Australian country music, inspiring many young bush balladeers, including myself. Thanks for the music, Slim. We all miss you, mate.

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5: 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So know someone who deserves a little extra spoiling? 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

0: 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A detour is in place along Selina Street, Newell Highway and Tiburina Street. Works are expected to be completed in November. 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
4: 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The Weight of My Chains. 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Here's L. Langley with a song called Love and Life Again. 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
1: There you have it. Now it's finished. Like I said, Week of Sweet and Night at the County Fair. And then before the break, we heard from Al Langley with Love and Life Again. It's about 10 minutes to...

in after Gail, so stay tuned. We're gonna hear from Zach and George now, and I'm going to call it a day, like they are going to sing it. So here we go, Zach and George with "Call It a Day." Until next time, you hear me? See you later. Bye bye.

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1: Good afternoon, I'm Sarah Wiedersehen. The Assistant Minister for Foreign Affairs and Trade says they hold every hope of finding Australians missing in Nepal alive. 41 Australians remain unaccounted for after the Nepal-Tibet border was devastated by a massive landslide and floods on Wednesday. The number of people confirmed killed is nearing 580, while almost 2,000 remain missing. Four Australian rapid response teams and crisis response officials are expected to arrive in Kathmandu later today to assist with search efforts. World Vision's Nepal director Roslyn Gabriel has told Nine the rescue mission is a delicate operation.
2: This only gets worse the higher up the mountains you go, and we know that most of the people were up on treks, so they're up quite high in those mountainous areas. The power was also taken out, so that will be impacting it as well.
1: The US president says a new agreement with Venezuela is the biggest oil deal in the world's history. In a social media post, Donald Trump says a deal has been negotiated for the United States to take control of 65 billion barrels of oil in the South American nation's reserves. It comes as President Trump faces mounting pressure to address petrol prices in the US as the war in Iran enters a six-month. Voting is underway in the Secret Harbour state by-election in Western Australia. The poll is the first time this year Pauline Hanson's One Nation party has gone up against an incumbent Labor government. One Nation candidate Luke Hurtigan is one of 16 challengers and says he's feeling confident he can win.
3: People want change. They feel like they've been neglected and taken for granted down here for too long. Their cost of living through the roof, and you know, they've just had enough.
1: A man has now been charged over an underworld assassination attempt in Sydney's West more than a year ago. Chris McCarthy has more.
4: Footage of the incident in June last year shows two men wearing balaclavas opening fire in an Auburn kebab shop. Three people sustained injuries in the shooting, with two expected to suffer long-term complications as a result. Police arrested an alleged gunman yesterday who's now been charged with 11 offences, including three counts of shoot at with intent to murder. Detectives say the second man they believe was involved fled to Thailand, where he's since died in a car accident. Chris McCarthy, Sydney.
1: Also making news, health groups are urging Australia to introduce a British-style smoking ban that would permanently stop young people from ever legally buying cigarettes. The Cancer Council and Lung Foundation say the rolling ban is a vital step towards bringing tobacco uptake down to zero. New South Wales opposition leader Kelly Sloan says she's open to the idea. In finance, one Australian dollar is buying around 70 US cents.
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1: Today's NRL gets underway next hour with the Rabbitohs facing the Titans. Later, the Roosters play the Dolphins and the Tigers meet the Cowboys. The Panthers have temporarily moved to the top of the ladder after beating the Bulldogs 24-10 last night. Penrith fullback Dylan Edwards told the Continuous Call team it was great to put in that kind of performance leading into the finals.
6: It was probably the most complete 80 we've played for quite some time, so definitely pleasing and a step in the right direction for us going forward.
1: In the AFL, tonight's wildcard clash sees the Demons face the Blues. In the AFLW, the Kangaroos lead the Western Bulldogs by 30 points at the end of the third quarter. And in the PGA's Tour Championship, Australia's Adam Scott is sharing seventh position, three strokes off the pace. That's the latest news and sport.
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9: And for the latest weather forecast, we've got a 22 top for Narrabri today. We're not quite there. We're up to 21. Tomorrow, 6 to 23. Monday, sunny, 5 to 23. Tuesday, mostly sunny, 7 to 23. Wednesday, mostly sunny, 11 to 25. Thursday, partly cloudy, 14 to 25. And Friday, sunny, 8 to 24. 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
2: 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So let's carry on. 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

0: 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Bogabri SES training is on Wednesday night at 6:30pm at the Brent Street Shed. 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
2: 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Next up, we have The Tremolos, Here Comes My Baby, and Smiley Lewis with I Hear You Knockin', and it's 2:39.

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4: Yes, indeed. Just ring up and get your dad or your brothers or your uncles or your grandfather's name in, and we'd be happy to take it. Now, next up, we've got Vicky Carr, He's a Rebel, and two Van Morrisons. We've got Gloria, and Here Comes the Night, and it's 2:46.

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2: Good afternoon, I'm Sarah Wiedersehen. The federal government says it hasn't given up hope of finding 41 missing Australians as rescue crews continue to work through the rubble following the Nepal flood disaster. Nelson Scott is covering the story from Kathmandu.
3: Nepal has mobilised additional rescue personnel as settlements remain steeped in sludge following catastrophic flooding along its Tibetan border. More than 600 people have died and over 2,000 remain missing. An Australian rapid response team is on its way to Nepal, and $5 million worth of government aid will also arrive soon. 41 Australians remain unaccounted for amid severe communication blackouts, wiped out infrastructure and regular power outages. A 26-year-old Australian woman, feared missing, has made contact with her parents and is believed to be safe. Cara Severino is now attempting the arduous trek back to Kathmandu from the country's north. The federal government says it maintains hope all missing Australians will be found alive. Nelson Scott, Kathmandu.
2: Australians in need of emergency consular assistance are being encouraged to contact the Department of Foreign Affairs and Trade's 24-hour consular emergency centre. The US has reached a deal with Venezuela to control more than 65 billion barrels of its proven oil reserves. In a post on social media, President Donald Trump described the deal as an historic transaction that more than doubles American oil reserves. He also says it will substantially lower gas prices for all Americans. Energy Minister Chris Bowen has again rejected claims Queensland and the Northern Territory have secured a carve-out from new rules on how data centres are powered in Australia. The federal government wants to force AI data centres to generate their own renewable energy to help take pressure off the electricity grid. Queensland and the Northern Territory have previously rejected the idea, arguing the facilities should also be able to run on coal and gas. Mr. Bowen says there will be no carve-outs for any state or territory.
4: There will be nationally consistent standards which apply to Queensland and the Northern Territory no more and no less to anyone else.
2: Voting is underway in WA's Secret Harbour by-election, which is being seen as a test for One Nation's popularity. 16 candidates are vying for the traditionally Labor seat in the outer suburbs of Perth, but all eyes are on the battle between One Nation and the Labor Party. Also making news, a teenage boy is in a serious condition after a car crashed into the back of a truck in Sydney's southwest. In finance, one Australian dollar is buying around 70 US cents.
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2: In NRL action, the Rabbitohs Titans clash has just gotten underway. South Sydney are helping Jai Arrow get to 100 matches for the side, with the star taking to the pitch for the opening moments of the clash. Rabbitohs chief executive Blake Solly told the Continuous Call team it's an emotional afternoon.
6: It would have been a tragedy if Jai was stuck on 98 because of this insidious disease that he's been diagnosed with, and that was why everyone was so keen to make sure that while he was still capable of doing so, he got that opportunity to reach 100.
2: In the AFLW, North Melbourne defeated the Western Bulldogs 70-23, while the Crows lead the Eagles by 2 points. In the men's tonight, Melbourne challenged Carlton in a wild card showdown. And 16-year-old Perth figure skater Hannah Bath has become the first Australian to win gold at the International Skating Union Junior Grand Prix.
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9: And now for the latest weather forecast. Nothing's changed for the last couple of hours, really. Mostly sunny today. 22 was the top for Narrabri. We've got up to 21. Tomorrow, sunny, 6 to 23. Monday, 5 to 23. Tuesday, mostly sunny, 7 to 23. Wednesday, mostly sunny, 11 to 25. Thursday, partly cloudy, 14 to 25. And Friday, sunny with minimum of 8 and 24 during the day. So the maximums are certainly creeping up there. 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
9: And good afternoon if you've just joined me for the second hour of Saturday Afternoon Matinee. I hope you're enjoying the songs and enjoying the afternoon. The next song I've got is, and this is for Faye, before the break or the news, we had The Ringer and the Princess. Now we've got Rodney Crowell with Johnny Cash, I Walk the Line. After that, we've got American Breed, Bend Me, Shape Me, and Anita Harris with The Anniversary Waltz.

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1: All right, let's move the beat up a bit from Anniversary Waltz. 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Beach Boys, Snoop John B, Jimmy Buffett, Changes in Latitudes, Changes in Attitudes. Bill Haley in the Comets, Rock Around the Clock. It's 3:15.

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1: Oh, that was quick. Next up, we've got Billy Bland with Let the Little Girl Dance, George Baker Selection, Little Green Bag, and Bobby Lewis with Tossin' and Turnin'. 324, and you're 2 Max FM.

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0: Great song, that. Next up, we've got Verdell Smith, Tar and Cement. And to take us up to the 4 o'clock news, we've got their very alternate but wonderful pianist, Peter Horan, with Last State. It's 3:50.
1: The town I came from

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1: Good afternoon, I'm Sarah Wiedersane. The number of Australians missing in Nepal has risen to 41 as the search for survivors of a deadly landslide enters a fourth day. More than 600 people have been killed in the disaster, while more than 2,500 people are missing. To assist with the search and recovery, the Australian government has deployed four rapid response teams to Kathmandu. Assistant Foreign Affairs Minister Matthew Thistlethwaite says they're expected to arrive today.
2: Our officials that we've sent to the region are some of the most highly trained and specialised in humanitarian relief and recovery. And they'll work with the Nepalese officials in a management role to ensure that we're doing everything we can.
1: All eyes are on Secret Harbour in Perth South as thousands of people flock to cast their votes in today's state by-election, which is being seen as a test of One Nation's popularity. Chelsea Bowden reports.
3: 16 candidates are in line to replace retired Labor Minister Paul Papalia, but Labor's Georgia Tree, Liberal Ryan Robertson and One Nation's Luke Hurtigan are the ones to watch. The seat has gone through several boundary and name changes over the years, but Labor has held a constant grip on the region, though the surge of One Nation in successive polls this year could lead to an upset. More than 16,000 people have voted early, leaving around 20,000 needing to complete their ballot papers today. The Electoral Commission is expecting an indicative result tonight. Chelsea Bowden, Perth.
1: Energy Minister Chris Bowen insists data centres will not add 1 cent to household power bills provided they stick with the Albanese government's plan. The federal government wants to force AI data centres to generate their own renewable energy to help take pressure off the electricity grid. But opposition leader Angus Taylor says Mr Bowen has got it wrong.
4: The fact that he's restricting to renewables any supply of electricity for new data centres is insane. I mean, this is nuts. But that's what we've come to expect from Chris Bowen.
1: Also making news, the United States has entered an agreement with Venezuela to control more than 65 million barrels of the country's proven oil reserves. President Donald Trump says the historic deal would more than double US oil reserves and substantially lower petrol prices for all Americans. New South Wales police are appealing for public assistance in locating a 77-year-old woman with dementia who's gone missing from Quakers Hill in Sydney's west. And a period of national mourning has begun in Norway after the death of King Harald at the age of 89. Until his death, he had been Europe's oldest living monarch. In finance, one Australian dollar is buying around 70 US cents.
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1: In the NRL, the Rabbitohs are leading the Titans 28-6 at half-time. The next clash will see the Dolphins face the Roosters. The Finns come into the match with five straight wins. Dolphins coach Christian Wolfe says it will be an important test.
6: Life or death if we win or lose, that's for sure. We know that we're in finals and we know we're going to get that opportunity. But I've said all along we'd like to finish as high as we can. Yeah, we're not done there yet.
1: Later, the Cowboys face the Tigers. In the NRLW, the Titans have defeated the Raiders 26-20. Tonight's AFL action will see the Blues come up against the Demons for a wild card clash. In the women's competition, the Crows lead the Eagles 59-34 in the third quarter. And in the English Premier League, Manchester City defeated Crystal Palace 4-1. That's the very latest news and sport.
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9: And the weather forecast for the rest of today, sunny, actually, and tomorrow also sunny, 6 to 23. Monday, sunny day, 5 to 23. Tuesday, mostly sunny, 7 to 23. Wednesday, mostly sunny, 11 to 25. Thursday, partly cloudy, 14 to 25. And Friday, sunny day, 8 to 24. You're now up to date with the latest news, sport and weather. And go the Mighty Roosters this afternoon. I expect a good win there. And it is presently 5 minutes past four.
0: 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The bridge remains closed for the duration of these replacement works. A detour is in place along Selina Street, Newell Highway and Tiburina Street. Works are expected to be completed in November. 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
9: Yes, good afternoon. If you've just joined me for the last hour, we've got, I've still got some great songs coming up in this last hour. First of all, we've got Cliff Richards, We Don't Talk Anymore, The Seekers with Amira, and the Skyhooks with Blue Jeans.

0: Pop into the Narrabri RSL Wednesday, Saturday and Friday nights for the raffles from 6pm, and don't forget the midday meat raffles at Sunday at noon. 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
3: 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So know someone who deserves a little extra spoiling? Give us a call on 67924884. Get their name in the draw and you could make someone's Father's Day. Next up, we've got Otis Redding with I've Been Loving You Too Long. Great song. Peter and Gordon, Nobody I Know, and Oliver. Good morning, Starshine, and it's 4:28.
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0: This is a 2Max FM community announcement. The Narrabri Group of the Embroiderers Guild of New South Wales Incorporated presents Intentionally Random exhibition at the Art and Craft Gallery Narrabri on Friday 4th of September and Saturday 5th of September 2026, 10 a.m. to 4 p.m. Official opening on Friday 6th of September at 11 a.m. preceded by morning tea.
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2: And not long now and I'm out of here and I'm looking forward to it, actually. 1910 Fruit Gun Company, 123 Red Light. Melanie with the Nickel Song, and it's 4:47.

And that's me just about out of here. Thank you for listening today. I hope I've played at least some songs that you like. I certainly play songs that I like. And next up, it's 5 o'clock. We've got Runes here with Disco Tonight. So sit back and enjoy that. But to take us out, we've got Creedence Clearwater Revival, Looking Out My Back Door, Cat Stevens, Matthew and Son, and One of Us with ABBA.

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1: Good afternoon, I'm Sarah Wiedersane. Australian rapid response crews will arrive in Nepal today as the number of Australians missing in the flood and landslide disaster rises to 41. More than 600 people have been confirmed dead and more than 2,500 are missing after a wall of mud and water tore through Nepal-Tibet border on Wednesday. As well as on-the-ground support, the Australian government is also providing $5 million in humanitarian aid. Spokesperson for the UN Secretary-General, Stefan Dujarric, says the need in the disaster zone is immense.
2: Our partners working on food security estimate that at least 20,000 households across the Nuwakot and Rasuwa districts may need food assistance. Over 50,000 people require emergency water, emergency sanitation, and emergency hygiene support.
1: New South Wales Premier Chris Minns says his government is prepared to send emergency crews to help rescue efforts as Australia deploys rapid response teams to the disaster zone. Premier Minns says he joins the chorus of concern and sorrow for the people of Nepal and all those with missing loved ones. The WA Premier says he's confident Labor can fend off the challenge from One Nation in today's by-election. Polls are now open in the traditionally safe Labor seat of Secret Harbour following the resignation of Senior Minister Paul Papalia. Roger Cook says One Nation do not represent the interests of Australians.
3: And what is their record? Every time One Nation has had the opportunity, they voted against us. They voted against tax cuts. They voted against improvements in Medicare. They voted against cheaper childcare. And it is clear that they have no answer in relation to affordable housing.
1: Australia's fuel supplies remain secure 6 months on from the beginning of the Iran war. There are now 41 days of petrol, 5 more than at the start of the conflict, 36 days of diesel and 31 of jet fuel. The federal government expects $3.2 billion of fuel to arrive over the next 4 weeks. Energy Minister Chris Bowen says as the conflict continues, the message for motorists remains the same.
4: That our fuel security is solid and strong. Buy as much fuel as you need, no more and no less, and we'll continue to provide these updates to the Australian people for as long as this international crisis and the war in Iran continues.
1: Also making news, the United States has struck a deal with Venezuela to secure majority control of more than 65 billion barrels of Venezuelan oil. And a man's been charged over an underworld assassination attempt in Sydney's West. 3 people were injured when 2 men opened fire on an Auburn kebab shop last year. In finance, one Australian dollar is buying around 70 US cents.
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1: In the NRL, the Rabbitohs have defeated the Titans 42-22. While this hour, the Roosters come up against the Dolphins. Later, the Cowboys face the West Tigers. Nine commentator Jonathan Thurston told the Continuous Call team it's a big game for North Queensland.
6: Coming up against the Tigers, they're in eighth place and they've got a couple of teams that are nipping out of heels as well. So subconsciously, you don't think about it, but I'm sure it's already there in the boys because it's been spoken about.
1: In the NRLW, the Roosters triumphed over the Sharks 36-8. In AFLW, St Kilda lead the Swans by 4 points, while the Crows defeated the Eagles 60-43. Tonight in the men's, the Demons will play the Blues in a wild card clash. That's the very latest news and sport.
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9: Okay, let's have a look at the weather now for the next 6 days, and it's looking quite very sunny. Tomorrow, Sunday, which is normally my washing day, but Gail, I can assure you, I will not be washing tomorrow. We're expecting Sunday, tomorrow, to be a sunny day with 23 degrees maximum with a minimum of 6. On Monday, it's a sunny day as well with 23 degrees maximum, 5 degrees minimum. On Tuesday, mostly sunny, 23 degrees maximum, 7 degrees minimum. On Wednesday, mostly sunny, 25 degrees maximum, 11 degrees minimum. Partly cloudy on Thursday, 25 degrees maximum, 14 degrees minimum. And Friday, we're looking at another sunny day, 24 degrees maximum with 8 degrees minimum. You're with Dave Rooney here this afternoon and we are playing disco this evening. Now, due to the fact that back in the disco era, I do have some disco songs that were played and sung and made during that time, but others, it's going to be a variety type, 2 hours of music, of course, on Lonely Nights tonight, but definitely playing disco music after the 7 o'clock news and weather as we get into disco era, and I'll be playing disco right up until 9 o'clock tonight. Now, tonight, I hopefully might be able to slip on a song from the late... can't think of her name now. You wouldn't believe it. She passed away during the week. It'll come to me. Dolly Parton's, okay? Dolly Parton, I should say. I might be able to play Dolly during my foursome tonight. That's after the 8 o'clock. The 7 o'clock theory. Well, actually, it might be during Over the Bull Bar. Yeah, it actually is. So there you go. I might be able to slip on a Dolly Parton song there as a tribute to the late singer. It just depends on if I've got other songs all queued up, lined up, ready to go. But I will say this tonight, like I always try and say every Saturday night when I'm on air, this is not a request program and neither will be the disco era one on Over the Bull Bar. So please don't ring up and ask for one. I've got all the music for us tonight, 4 hours of it. Let's all sit back, relax and enjoy the music now. And kicking off, we've got Captain and Tennille with Lonely Nights. When we resume, we've got Donna Summer with I Feel Love. The Stylistics with Can't Give You Anything But My Love. Player with Baby Come Back. And Edward Starr with a song called That's In Your Eyes. Dave Rooney here on a Saturday afternoon on 2MAX FM 91.3, the voice of the Northwest. Good evening. This is Dave Rooney. 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

There we go. Edward Starr with a beautiful song called That's In Your Eyes. Brings the time on to 26 minutes past five as we get into the first hour of Lonely Nights. And it's supposedly supposed to be disco, but I'm just trying to play as much other love songs for you here tonight on 2MAX FM 91.3, the voice of the Northwest. We've got some wonderful people to say hello to. But before that, we've got Air Supply with Love and Other Bruises. When we come back, we've got Graham Bonnet with Warm Ride. And we'll also have a song from Andrea True Connection with More, More and More.

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Coming up now, we've got Change with A Lover's Holiday and Helen Reddy with You and Me Against the World.

There we go. Beautiful Australian late woman by the name of Helen Reddy with a song called You and Me Against the World. Coming up now, we've got Kool and the Gang with Fresh. And then after that, we've got a word or two from some great people here at Max FM, followed by the late Andy Gibb, one of the Gibbs boys, with I Just Want to Be Your Everything.

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1: 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The Knitter Natter Club at the Narrabri Library. 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
2: 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Narrabri Show Society Incorporated will be having their annual general meeting on Tuesday the 8th of September at 6:30pm at the Tourist Hotel Cotton Room. Please note, this is a change from the usual Monday meeting. This meeting is then followed by a general meeting for new executives, committee and general members. All positions will be declared vacant. Election of new office bearers. All members and interested people welcome to attend. Must be financial to vote.
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There we go. One of the Gibbs brothers there with a great song, the late Andy Gibb, who unfortunately passed away at such a very, very young age. He certainly was one of the brilliant brothers in the Gibbs brothers. And he unfortunately isn't around today to produce like the other brothers certainly did with some great songs and that. No doubt he would have been a phenomenal singer, and he certainly was until the day he passed away, of course. But Andy Gibb there with a beautiful song called I Just Want to Be Your Everything brings us up to a little bit of instrumental music now to take us up to the 6 o'clock news. After we come back, we're going to hear from John Rowles with Cheryl Mona Marie. We've got Renee and Angela with I Love You More. The Seekers with Morning Rider. We've got Diana Ross with I'm Coming Out. And a little bit of Australian again with Frank Ifield with a song called Nobody's Day.

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1: Nepal landslide has risen to more than 600, while the number of people missing has jumped to more than 3,000. 41 Australians are among the unaccounted for. The federal government has sent four rapid response teams to Kathmandu to assist in the search and recovery operation. Assistant Foreign Minister Matthew Thistlethwaite says they still hold every hope of finding the missing Australians alive.
2: A lot of the telecommunications infrastructure has been wiped out, but our ambassador, Scott Dewar, and the staff at the embassy in Beijing are working around the clock. They're in contact with the Chinese officials to ensure that we can do all we can to locate and bring those Australians home, but also provide assistance if it's required.
1: Australians in need of emergency consular assistance are being encouraged to contact the Department of Foreign Affairs and Trade's 24-hour Consular Emergency Centre. One Nation and the WA Liberals believe there are a genuine chance of snatching back the historically safe Labor seat of Secret Harbour in today's state by-election. Today's poll is being seen nationally as a test for One Nation's rising popularity. Liberals candidate Ryan Robertson believes it's going to be a close result.
3: Just interesting. There was a look to be a strong protest vote at the start, and then it has dropped off a cliff, and you have seen other parties coming into play. I think it's anyone's game. You certainly could not pick it from today because the numbers are lower.
1: The US president says a new agreement with Venezuela is the biggest oil deal in world history. Donald Trump says a deal has been negotiated for the United States to take control of 65 billion barrels of oil in Venezuelan reserves. It comes as President Trump faces mounting pressure to address petrol prices in the US as the war in Iran enters a six-month. A man has now been charged over an underworld assassination attempt in Sydney's West more than a year ago. Chris McCarthy has more.
4: Footage of the incident in June last year shows two men wearing balaclavas opening fire in an Auburn kebab shop. Three people sustained injuries in the shooting, with two expected to suffer long-term complications as a result. Police arrested an alleged gunman yesterday who's now been charged with 11 offences, including three counts of shoot at with intent to murder. Detectives say the second man they believe was involved fled to Thailand, where he's since died in a car accident. Chris McCarthy, Sydney.
1: And health groups are urging Australia to introduce a British-style smoking ban that would permanently stop young people from ever legally buying cigarettes.
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1: In the NRL, it's 6-6 in the Dolphins-Roosters clash, while the Rabbitohs have defeated the Titans 42-22. The result secures South Sydney's first finals berth since 2022. Rabbitohs 5-8 Cody Walker telling Fox League the side was desperate for the win.
6: The Titans came out in the second half and they're a hard footy team to stop, and they've got that momentum. So happy to come away with the 2 points and gear up for finals.
1: Finally, the West Tigers challenge the Cowboys. In AFL action next hour, the Demons come up against the Blues, while in the women's, the Swans lead St Kilda 24-6. 16-year-old Perth figure skater Hannah Bath has become the first Australian to win gold at the International Skating Union Junior Grand Prix. That's the very latest news and sport.
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9: Okay, let's have a look at the weather now for the next 6 days, and we're starting off with Sunday. It should be a sunny day, of course, 23 degrees maximum with 6 degrees minimum. On Monday, a sunny day, 23 degrees maximum, 5 degrees minimum. mostly sunny on Tuesday, 23 degrees maximum, 7 degrees minimum. Mostly sunny on Wednesday, 25 degrees maximum, 11 degrees minimum. Partly cloudy on Thursday, 25 degrees maximum, 14 degrees minimum. And Friday, a sunny day with 24 degrees maximum, 8 degrees minimum. You're up to date with the news and weather. We're now in the final hour of Lonely Nights. And even though it's disco night where I'm playing music tonight on Over the Bull Bar, I'm also playing a little bit of disco love music, but there wasn't really much love music around the disco area as far as disco music was concerned. A lot of love music overall, but not in the disco era. But I'm trying to squeeze in a few of disco singers that actually did do some love music as well as their disco songs as well. And I did give a bit of a rundown on some songs that I've got queued up all ready to go in the last, let's say 15, 20 minutes, of course. John Rowles with Cheryl Mona Marie up next. Renee and Angela with I Love You More. The Seekers with a song called Mornington Ride. Diana Ross with I'm Coming Out. And Frank Ifield with Nobody's Darling But Mine. Dave Rooney here on Saturday night on Lonely Nights on 2MAX FM 91.3, the voice of the Northwest.

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Well, we're certainly not going to hear from Frank for the second time tonight. Unfortunately, nobody's darling but mine, unfortunately, has gone a blank. But that's okay. That's all right. All good. This one, Sister Sledge with He's the Greatest Dancer. After we've heard from Sister Sledge, we're going to hear some word or two from some just great people for the final time tonight. When we come back, my half-hour music will come into play. And we are going to have Curtis Stigers with I Wonder Why, the great Whitney Houston with The Greatest Love of All, George Benson with Lady Love Me One More Time, Boys Men with I'll Make Love to You, the Robinson Brothers with The Last Love Song, the Eagles with Lying Eyes, and Rod Stewart with a classic, Have I Told You Lately That I Love You. Any seconds up our sleeves? We'll have a little bit of instrumental to take us up to the 7 o'clock news. You're with Dave Rooney here on a Saturday night. I'd like to send a cheerio call to all the towns and cities out there that are currently listening to 2Max FM tonight. Hope you're sitting back, relaxing, enjoying the music, because there's plenty more coming your way in the next 2.5 hours.

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Well, it seems that unfortunately that music from that great group, the Brothers, they are coming to an end, I think, because they're starting to do some dipsy doodling. So what I might do now is hopefully be able to put the Eagles on with Lying Eyes, and then we'll finish off with Rod Stewart. And then after that, some other music and that. And that comes to an end now, that group, that those brothers, the last love song from the Robinson Brothers, as I will more or less have to play a substitute in the meantime starting next week. But without any further ado, here's a great group, the Eagles with Lying Eyes.

We are at the moment with all these songs that are going. So what I'm going to do is I'm going to see if I can actually get this one, which hopefully will take us through to the 7 o'clock news. Here we go. Let's see how we go with this one. It's all happening.

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1: Arrived in Nepal as the number of Australians missing in the landslide disaster rises to 41. More than 600 people have been confirmed dead, and an estimated 3,000 are still missing after a wall of mud and water tore through the Nepal-Tibet border on Wednesday. The Australian government is also providing $5 million in humanitarian aid. Spokesperson for the UN Secretary-General Stephen Dujarric has told the BBC the need in the disaster zone is immense.
2: Our partners working on food security estimate that at least 20,000 households across the Nuwakot and Rasuwa districts may need food assistance. Over 50,000 people require emergency water, emergency sanitation, and emergency hygiene support.
1: With around an hour before polls close, the WA Premier says he's confident Labor can fend off the challenge from One Nation in the by-election in the traditionally safe Labor seat of Secret Harbour. Roger Cook says One Nation don't represent the interests of Australians, especially when it comes to housing.
3: And what is their record? Every time One Nation has had the opportunity, they've voted against us. They voted against tax cuts. They voted against improvements in Medicare. They voted against cheaper childcare. And it is clear that they have no answer in relation to affordable housing.
1: Prime Minister Anthony Albanese has his eyes locked on securing a United Nations Security Council seat. He'll address the UN for the second time next month. Next month's so-called summit season includes the International Climate Conference, ASEAN, APEC and the G20 meetings, all of which Mr. Albanese will attend. Interest rates are likely to remain on hold despite the jump in inflation. The timing of the RBA's September meeting is awkward, with the August CPI release the following day, making a September interest rate rise look premature and not based on the latest data. The situation is increasing the certainty of a Melbourne Cup Day interest rate rise. There'll be no statue for former Victorian Premier Daniel Andrews. Premier Ben Carroll intervened and cancelled the $134,000 taxpayer-funded monument this weekend. He also reviewed the way in which the state carries out state funerals. And briefly, first home buyers are getting older. People over the age of 40 accounted for nearly one in five first home purchases last year. And the governor of Tennessee in the US is backing plans to rename Nashville Airport after the late performer Dolly Parton. Checking finance this hour, one Aussie dollar is buying around 71 US cents.
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1: It's the second AFL wildcard encounter this hour. Carlton and Melbourne are going head-to-head at the MCG. Blues coach Josh Fraser says he's got no concerns about how his younger players, including Jagger Smith and Harry Dean, will handle the pressure of the big match.
5: Good young kids who've got calm heads on their shoulders, and they're well supported by our experienced players, and this is a space that we've grown in over the last 14 weeks that... We've stayed really well connected and no one's felt like they're alone out there, so I expect that to be the same.
1: In the NRL, South Sydney down the Gold Coast Titans 42-22. Sydney Roosters currently trail the Dolphins, and West Tigers will take on the North Queensland Cowboys this hour. And that's the latest news and sport.
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8: Okay, let's have a look at the weather now. Tomorrow, Sunday, sunny, 23 degrees maximum, 6 degrees minimum. Monday, sunny, 23 degrees maximum, 6 degrees minimum. Mostly sunny on Tuesday, 23 degrees maximum, 7 degrees minimum. Wednesday, mostly sunny, 26 degrees maximum, 11 degrees minimum. Thursday, partly cloudy, 26 degrees maximum, 13 degrees minimum. And Friday, we're looking at a sunny day, maximum of 25, minimum of 9 degrees. You're up to date with the news and weather at the moment. And good afternoon, more like good evening now, as it's gone past 6 minutes past the hour of seven and it's dark outside, so you can virtually say we're into the evening now. And we're now with a program of Over the Bull Bar, and we're playing disco tonight, kicking off with my foursome first up. And as you know, that is going to be a mixture of some disco, of course. We've got Olivia Newton-John with a little bit of a bouncy song at the moment to kick off, of course. And this one is Let Me Be There, I think it is. Just trying to find my folder. Here we go. There we go. It's saying Let Me Be There. Jackie Moore with How's Your Love Life, Baby. Voyage with I Surrender. And Inner Life with I'm Caught Up in a One Night Love Affair. When we come back and play some music, I've got on the computer here William Shakespeare with Can't Stop Myself From Loving You, Tina Charles with Dance Little Lady Dance, and The Real Thing with You To Me Are Everything.

There we go. That's Inner Life with a great song. One of my favourite songs, actually. It always seems to happen to me when I go down to Sydney. Anyway, that was Saul called I'm Caught Up in a One-Night Love Affair. You're with Dave Rooney now as we rock on into the first hour of Over the Bull Bar. Dave Rooney playing disco tonight, and it's just gone 21 minutes past seven. We've got all queued up, ready to go now. William Shakespeare with Can't Stop Myself From Loving You. Tina Charles, she's only little, but I'll tell you what, she is actually like Susie Quattro. You could step on her. She's that small. But anyway, she's a powerful singer and very voluptuous. With Dance, Little Lady Dance, The Real Thing with You To Me Are Everything. We've also got Pilot with Magic, Maxine Nightingale with Right Back Where We Started From, Linda G. Thompson, and she's originally from Silver Convention. She sings a great song called Ooh, What A Night, and KC and the Sunshine Band with That's The Way I Like It. 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And as I said earlier, I'd like to send a cheerio call going out to all you towns and cities. Anyone that's listening to 2MAX FM tonight, I hope you're sitting back, relaxing, enjoying yourselves, because I can tell you now, I damn well am. And I will admit, there were a couple of songs tonight that were dipsy doodles, but hopefully we'll get over it.

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I'll bring you a medley of disco, hits of the 70s and music from the heart. 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
1: Okay, well, there you go. KC and the Sunshine Band was finishing off that group of songs there with That's the Way I Like It. Coming up now, here's this really powerful singer, Alicia Bridges, with She Loves the Nightlife. I love the nightlife. Well, I certainly do too, especially when I'm down Sydney. And then we're going to hear from Shirley and Company with Shame, Shame, Shame.

There we go, Shirley and Company with Shame, Shame, Shame. Well, the time's coming up to almost 7 minutes to 8 o'clock. We've got two more songs to play to take us up to the 8 o'clock news here on 2MAX FM. And we have got all lined up, ready to go. Rick Dees and his cast of idiots with Disco Duck. After that, we'll hear a song from probably Kool and the Gang with Celebration. And that should just about take us up to the 8 o'clock news. You're with Dave Rooney here on a Saturday night playing disco on 2MAX FM 91.3, the voice of the news here on 2MAX FM. And we have got all lined up, ready to go. Rick Dees and his cast of idiots with Disco Duck. After that, we'll hear a song from probably Kool and the Gang with Celebration. And that should just about take us up.

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1: Hasn't given up hope of finding missing Australians as rescue crews continue to work their way through the rubble following the Nepal flood disaster. Nelson Scott is in Kathmandu.
2: Nepal has mobilised additional rescue personnel as settlements remain steeped in sludge following catastrophic flooding along its Tibetan border. 41 Australians remain unaccounted for amid severe communication blackouts, wiped out infrastructure and regular power outages. A 26-year-old Australian woman, feared missing, has made contact with her parents and is believed to be safe. Cara Severino is now attempting the arduous trek back to Kathmandu from the country's north. The federal government says it maintains hope all missing Australians will be found alive. Nelson Scott, Kathmandu.
1: The polls have closed and counting is about to get underway in the Secret Harbour by-election in WA. Jake Batrick reports.
3: 16 candidates put their hand up to replace retired Labor Minister Paul Papalia, but it's Labor's Georgia Tree, Liberal Ryan Robertson and One Nation's Luke Hurtigan that are the shortest-priced favourites to win. The surge of One Nation in successive polls this year could lead to an upset. Candidate Luke Hurtigan is confident but admits it's been a long campaign.
4: The mood is really good. I'm keen to get this thing over with now and see where it lands.
3: More than half of the electorate voted early, with 18,000 ballots cast before today. Liberal candidate Ryan Robertson hopes that's because the people of Secret Harbour are seeking change.
5: I think there's going to be a major upset tonight.
3: Jake Batrick, Perth.
1: Australian Antarctic staff based on Macquarie Island are being temporarily evacuated amid concerns about the impact of bird flu. The island is currently free of the virus, but authorities are worried that the workers could be exposed to significant psychological risks in the event of mass wildlife deaths. The decision follows the first case of the bird flu being detected in an Australian dolphin yesterday. Routine breast screenings could be used to detect heart disease in new research. Using artificial intelligence, women at a higher risk of coronary heart disease, strokes and high blood pressure are being identified during their routine mammograms. The technology could usher in an era of dual-purpose screenings for women who are often underdiagnosed when it comes to cardiology problems. And briefly, interest rates are likely to remain on hold despite the jump in inflation. A rise is, however, expected on Melbourne Cup Day in November. Checking finance, and one Aussie dollar is buying around 71 US cents.
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1: The Rabbitohs 42-22 win over the Titans has secured the side's first finals berth since 2022. South's captain Cameron Murray set the mood with a try in the first minutes of the game, and he said it was a great start.
7: You always want to complete well and discipline well in the first 10 minutes to give yourself every opportunity to set your game up, and so talk about it every week. We're just able to execute it pretty good.
1: Earlier, the Dolphins downed the Roosters. And the Tigers currently lead the North Queensland Cowboys in the match that's underway. AFL and Carlton trail Melbourne at the first break in their wildcard match. And the second round of the EPL saw Manchester City defeat Crystal Palace 4-1. Later tonight, it's Nottingham up against Liverpool. And that's the latest news and sport.
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10: Okay, let's have a look at the weather for the final time tonight. We've just heard the news for the final time. Tomorrow, Sunday, sunny, 23 degrees maximum with 6 degrees minimum. On Monday, another sunny day, 23 degrees maximum, 6 degrees minimum. Mostly sunny on Tuesday, 23 degrees maximum, 7 degrees minimum. mostly sunny on Wednesday, 26 degrees maximum, 11 degrees minimum. Partly cloudy on Thursday, 26 degrees maximum, 13 degrees minimum. And Friday, we're looking at a sunny day, maximum 25, minimum of 9 degrees. You're up to date with the news and weather. And coming up to 6 minutes past the hour of eight, we're in the final hour of Over the Bull Bar. But at this particular point in time, I've just made a little bit of a change after I read out my avid listeners and organisations. Instead of playing my foursome tonight, I'm still going to continue on with the disco tonight, and I'm going to have a fivesome, okay? A fivesome instead of a foursome. Anyway, first up, to the taxi drivers, they do a fabulous job, and I know they're going to be working to the wee hours of the morning. So if you're out and about and you've had a little bit to drink, don't drive. Get the taxis. They'll get you home. More importantly, they'll get you home safely. To the truck drivers, you two along the highway, if you've been driving for your required time, pull over the brakes or pull into one of those 24-hour shops, have a coffee, have a cup of tea, whatever tickles your fancy, but just make sure you have your break and be on your merry way. If you people, also in cars, caravans, motorbikes, you name it, you too are vitally important as well on the highways. Do exactly the same. If you've been driving for more than the required time, I think they say it's about 2 hours, you should have your break. Just pull over, have a couple of minutes, and then you're on your way. But you've got to stay focused. To the hospital, to all the doctors, nurses, and the ground staff, the ambulance, I know we've got some great doctors here in Narrabri, and I can assure you, we appreciate each and every one of them. Ambulances, police, SES, fire brigade, and the voluntary people, they do a fabulous job. And I've already mentioned them before, I'll say it again, the 24-hour shops, you too are vitally important. To Ranley and Roger, sitting up, probably standing up, probably not having a disco dance at the moment, but they will be after I've finished this conversation with everyone and that. Bucko over there in Inverell, mate, you could be up on the floor yourself. Up in the Moree area, we've got Archie, Norm, Glenn, and I know my good mates from above. They'll be listening from there. That's Swanee and Killer. Daryl the cabbie up there in Moree, I thought I'd mention you separate from all the other taxi drivers there, Daryl. You do a great job, mate. We've got in Gunnedah, we've got James and Aria, and also Sean and Sandra. I'm pretty sure Sean, he'll be working on the farm out with his header, of course, and I know he'll be tuned to 2MAX FM. Up on the Sunshine Coast, my good mate Kerry, and also over at Yamba, beautiful place. Tell you what, I've been there, and I'll be going back again. It's Guy and Hugo over there. Now, in the Narrabri area, we've got Robin, we've got Bubble Bath Jenny and John, Angela and Dusty, and also the Over the Bull Bar Fishing Club. While over in the Narrabri West area, we've got Marie, and also a very special person listening tonight, special guest, of course. He'll be rugged up, he'll have the fire going, and he'll also be smothered in all that South Sydney gear. He's got everything wrapped around him, you name it. Won't be saying his name, of course, but he's an avid South Sydney fan, and he's going to be sitting back, relaxing, probably having a hot chocolate or maybe a hot cup of tea or coffee, whatever, listening to me tonight here on 2MAX FM. Over there in the Wee Waa area, my good sparring partner, Colleen. And no doubt that she loves putting the gloves on when she comes face-to-face with me. And I'm not too sure where Sharon's floating around these days. I hope it's Wee Waa. If it's not, it might be way out a little bit further. Over on the internet there, my good friend Tracy, she's now hooked up on the internet now and able to hear me. And she's on the internet there along with my good friend Chu. He's tuned up down Sydney listening to me at the moment. To my great bro, and that means my brother, of course. Well, I'd say twin brother. That is Paul and his lovely wife, Robin. I know that they're going to be sitting back, relaxing, enjoying themselves as well. Take care, all you people out there. As I said, a special cheerio call to all you towns and cities that are listening way out there and that And I know that some people down in Sydney and in Surrey Hills, they'll be listening as well, because I've given them the app to put to hook up to the Community Plus, and they can listen to me and all the other radio announcers here on 2MAX FM 91.3. Now, let's have a look at my fivesome that I've got all hooked up, ready to go. We've got 5,000 volts. I'm on fire. Tell you what, with 5,000 volts, I'd be more than just on fire. There would be nothing of me. Carl Douglas with Kung Fu Fighting. We've got the Bee Gees with Night Fever. Barry Blue with Dancing on a Saturday Night. Well, why wouldn't you? ABBA with Rock Me. And then when we resume, I'll tell you all about those songs very, very shortly. But first, as I said, let's all sit back, relax, and enjoy Rune's fivesome tonight.

0: Okay.
1: Not too heavy, not too light. 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
0: Oh, well, that's right. That's right. Not too heavy, not too light. To Max FM, just right. Okay, that was ABBA there with Rock Me, finishing off my fivesome. Barry Blue with Dancing on a Saturday Night. Bee Gees with Night Fever. Carl Douglas with Kung Fu Fighting. And we heard from 5,000 Volts with I'm on Fire. A little bit of a change, as I said, because normally I would have had my foursome with some country songs and that sort of thing. But seeing that I'm playing disco and this is my era, this is when I was born, or well, I was born in 61, but disco was back in the 70s and late 60s, of course. Well, maybe. But anyway, we're kicking on, and we're going with the flow. Here's Lips Incorp with Funky Town and Rolls Royce with Car Wash.

There we go, a little bit of Rolls Royce with Car Wash, although he did have a little bit of a slip up with another song, but that's okay. It did the right thing and it come to a very quick end. Okay, up next we've got Freeze with I.O.U. and also Peaches and Herb with Shake Your Groove Thing.

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1: Okay, well, there we go. It's coming up to nearly a quarter to nine. And at this particular point in time, I like to send my, well, I like to say my cheerio calls, and but also that's it. I always like to just let you know that I won't be having anything to say now to take us up to the news at 9 o'clock. I'm just going to give you a bit of a rundown on some of the songs I've got all queued up, ready to go. We'll probably finish off with some instrumental music, of course. Next week, Dave Rooney will be back on deck to do ladies groups as well as 80s and 90s on Lonely Nights and Over the Bull Bar. So until next week, we'll do it all again. Let's go out with a song. This is from Donna Summer with Hot Stuff. We'll also hear from the Tramps with Disco Inferno, Chick with Good Times, and then some instrumental music, as I said, to finish off the program. Thanks for being with me. I hope you've enjoyed the music. Let's do it all again next week, shall we? Till then, bye for now. Have a great weekend.

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1: feed,
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1: Mate, you outback fellas all the same as the Northern Territory blokes, eh? 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
1: Ian, what's that crawling up your lapel? 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

thought that hurt me at the time. 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
1: It's 6 o'clock. Good morning. I'm Toby Goff. Cara Severino says she feels blessed to be an Australian after being found safe in Nepal following the catastrophic floods. Nelson Scott is in Kathmandu.
2: Cara Severino was hiking near the border of Nepal and Tibet when a glacier collapsed, triggering a wall of water, mud and rock that devastated the region. The 26-year-old had been missing until she contacted her parents earlier this week. Australian officials maintained regular contact with Ms. Severino and reached her by four-wheel drive on Saturday at a checkpoint along the trekking route. She's now being transported to a safe location and has spoken with her family. Ms. Severino says she's indebted to her trekking crew and the Australian government while offering her sympathies to all the flood victims. 41 Australians are still missing in Nepal. Nelson Scott, Kathmandu.
1: Around 3,000 people are still missing in the region. 41 of those unaccounted for are Australians, while more than 670 people have now been killed. Ukraine's capital is under another attack as Russian forces unleash a wave of drone strikes. A strike on an ammunition depot in the village of Myla sparked a major detonation.
2: These to all the flood victims. 41 Australians are still missing in Nepal. Nelson Scott, Kathmandu.
1: Around 3,000 people are still missing in the region. 41 of those unaccounted for are Australians, while more than 670 people have now been killed. Ukraine's capital is under another attack.

0: Emergency services responded to reports of gunfire in Guildford, finding the victim inside a home with multiple wounds. A decade-long Australian medical trial has opened the door for potentially life-saving treatment options for those with heart conditions. Researchers found a device that corrects dangerous heart rhythms effectively reduces sudden cardiac arrest in patients younger than 70. Flinders University professor Joseph Silvanagam says these defibrillators are currently only funded for those suffering from severe heart dysfunction.
1: There is a treatment paradox in the sense that the greatest number of patients with sudden death are usually those with mild dysfunction, and these people are currently not receiving this defibrillator treatment.
0: One Nation has delivered a political blow to Labor, claiming a historic victory in WA's Secret Harbour by-election. The former safe Labor seat south of Perth fell now marks One Nation's first ever lower house win in the state. Also making news, former Brisbane Broncos chief executive Shane Edwards has died aged 67 following a battle with motor neurone disease. Edwards led the club during a golden era between 1995 and 2002, overseeing three premiership victories under coach Wayne Bennett. In finance, one Australian dollar is currently buying 71.66 US cents.
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3: The Roosters' premiership hopes are in tatters after a second straight defeat, this time going down 26-12 to the Dolphins. But the biggest story is a suspected serious ankle injury to halfback Sam Walker, who went down in the second half. Roosters coach Trent Robinson not giving much away post-game.
4: Only saw him briefly there before he went for the scans. We'll deal with that when we get to it.
3: Meantime, the Cowboys beat the Tigers 24-10 while there were emotional scenes on the Gold Coast. Jai Arrow taking to the field as the Rabbitohs beat the Titans 42-22. Carlton has beaten Melbourne 74-55 in the AFL wildcard match. Newcastle has downed Spurs 2-0 in the English Premier League while Hull beat Coventry 1-0. Everton and Bournemouth played out a 1-1 draw. And Storm Hunter has qualified for the main draw at the US Open. That's sport. I'm Troy Dodds.
0: It's 6:04. That's the very latest news and sport.
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6: The weather for today is sunny. Chance of fog this morning on the southern slopes early this morning. And the winds will be light. We're sitting on 9 degrees, that's what I get down to. And we're heading up towards 22 to 23 today. And the UV index will reach a high 6. Tomorrow, Monday, sunny, light winds becoming north to northeasterly up to 20 kilometres an hour. And again, a max around that 23 degrees. Same expect on Tuesday, sunny, 8 up to 23. And Wednesday, 26, they tell us. We could reach a mostly sunny 26 degrees. We'll only get down to 11 overnight. And on Thursday, 27 with an overnight low of 13. But a bit of cloud will be coming in on Thursday. Again, sunny on Friday, 26 degrees and 29 on Saturday. So, oh my goodness, spring.
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And a big good morning. You are sitting here with Faye. I'm with you for the next 3 hours almost anyway. 10 minutes already gone. But a big good morning to everyone out there, and this is the Sunday Morning Request Show. I'm going to start off with a song by Jack Tonic, and it's called My Radio.

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Have a nice day.

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1: And now that Ivy's summer field with Blue Misty Mountain and Charlie Lansbury with What Colour Is the Wind for You, Faye?

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1: And Thayo, I've got this other one that you wanted, Australian Family of Country Music with the Bridge of Love. And I know a lovely lady that's visiting here. I think she's on the way home, will be very soon. She loved it too. Good morning, Kay.

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1: And a big good morning to you, Wayne. We've got Sim Dusty with Born a Travelling Man and A Word to Texas Jack.

0: G'day, I'm Jamie Chaffee, the Federal Member for your electorate of Parkes. 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I also urge you to sign the Rescue Our Rail petition to fight for our critical project at rescueourrail.com. 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
2: And I've got a couple more of Slims for you, Wayne, just because you're an early bird. I've got to ring a stomp and the old-time country halls. And, yeah, we did a little bit of reminiscing there, didn't we? Great times back in those days. Pity we don't still have that. Probably haven't got that many wool sheds to go out to anymore.

jumped about. Fascinated by the crowds in one giant sail ship, till someone said, mate, that's the Opera House.

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2: 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We'll draw one lucky winner on Thursday, 3rd of September, just in time for Father's Day. So know someone who deserves a little extra spoiling? 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
3: Yes, do that. 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I've got a song by Warren Kearney now called The Pearly Gate Bridge.

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1: A few days ago, but he was one of the great, great American songwriters, and I love him, gonna miss him very much. This is one of Warren's songs called My Ride Is Here.
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1: I was staying at the barrier with Jesus and John Wayne. I was waiting for a chariot. They were waiting for a train. Sky was full of carrion. I'll take the mazuma, said Jesus to Marion.

stand at the Western. I was playing to a draw when in walked Charlton Heston with the tablets of the law. He said it's still the greatest story.

0: Her boss, Shane Edwards, has died aged 67 after a battle with motor neurone disease. And more than 40,000 runners are taking part in this morning's Sydney Marathon. Citywide road closures are in place as a result. Transport for New South Wales Coordinator General Howard Collins says motorists heading into the city should expect significant delays.
1: The Harbour Bridge is shut. Carl Express is shut and also part of the Western distributor.
0: Turning to finance, and one Australian dollar is currently buying around 71.66 US cents.
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3: North Queensland has secured a spot in the NRL finals, locking up their position with a scrappy 24-10 win over West Tigers in Townsville. Coach Todd Payton says the return of Tom Dearden has come at the perfect time.
4: You know, he's really important part of what we do, is our leader, captain, and he'll be better for the run again next week.
3: Meantime, Sam Walker has suffered a serious ankle injury in the Roosters' loss to the Dolphins. Natalia Drobet and Tom Green have delivered two bronze medals for Australia on the penultimate day of racing at the Canoe Sprint and Paracanoe World Championships in Poland. Carlton has overcome Melbourne 74-55 in the AFL wildcard match. In rugby, South Africa has beaten New Zealand 33-26 in the second test, and the Red Sox have thumped the Yankees by six runs in Major League Baseball in the US this morning. That's sport. I'm Troy Dodd.
0: It's 7:04. That's the latest news and sport.
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6: And the weather for today is sunny. It is. It's beautiful and sunny out there. We're looking at a max around that 22 to 23. So it's going to be quite a warm day. UV index will reach a high 6, and that's from 9:10 till nearly 3:00 today. Tomorrow, Monday, sunny. Light winds becoming north to northeasterly up to 20 kilometres an hour during the morning, then becoming a bit lighter by the middle of the day, and again we expect a max around that 23 degrees. Tuesday, mostly sunny, 8 up to 23, chance of morning fog on the northern slopes. Wednesday, 11 up to a sunny 26 degrees. On Thursday, same expected, although a little bit of cloud coming in. On Friday, 10 up to a sunny 26 and mostly sunny on Saturday, 29 degrees with an overnight low of 13. And the time here at 2Max FM is 6 minutes after the hour of 7.
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8: 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The Narrabri Group of the Embroiderers Guild of New South Wales Incorporated presents Intentionally Random exhibition at the Art and Craft Gallery Narrabri on Friday 4th of September and Saturday 5th of September 2026, 10 a.m. to 4 p.m. Official opening on Friday 6th of September at 11 a.m. preceded by morning tea.
6: And good morning, you're with Faye for the next couple of hours now. 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And I'm going to start off this second hour with Jamie Johnson and Chris Christopherson with Sunday Morning Coming Down.
9: Well, I woke up Sunday morning with no way to hold my head, it didn't hurt. 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

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I wash my face and comb my hair and stumble down the stairs to meet the day.

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1: And this is a 2Max FM community announcement. Maury Boomerang presents a debutante ball, and that's going to be held on the 28th of November 2026 at the Maury Town Hall. Nominations are now open. Nominate to be part of this special tradition and shine at the Narrabri Boomerang debutante ball. Must be 16 years of age at the time of the ball. To nominate, they close on the 4th of September. So please contact Maury Boomerang Facebook page. I haven't got a number here that you can ring, but you'll know where to do that. Okay, we've got Jamie Lindsay with This Is Who I Am.

0: This is who I am.
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And that was Carly Pearce with Riley Green. Now, Riley Green has partnered Ellie Langley in a couple of songs as well. He's got a great voice. I might try and play one of his that he sings on his own. I've got Cole Millington. He's going to tell us all about Ben Hall. And if you're out, I'm trying to think now where it is. Ben Hall is buried at Forbes Cemetery. So if anyone's out there, well, it's an interesting cemetery. It's funny to go through cemeteries, isn't it? But there's quite a story out there. He's Cole.

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0: Cole Elliott and Lee Conway with Gone Fishing.
1: Thanks for that. Yeah, that was great applause. I think I'll go home now. Have any of you people ever been pulled up by the highway patrol? Yeah? Yeah. Not a very nice feeling, is it? No. The blue light flashed its warning and the siren gave a wail. And the man looked round. Sure enough, a cop was on his tail. He hadn't broken any laws. He hadn't had a drink. And why the police would pull him up, he couldn't really think. The officer alighted and walked up to his door, and the man got out his licence. He'd done all this before. "Your tail light is not working, sir," the officer then said. And the man got out to have a look, and clean went off his head. "Oh, no," he said. "How can this be? Whatever will I do?" He banged his head upon the car. He kicked the tow bar too. He rolled around upon the ground in terrible distress and finished up just lying there, a quivering, blubbering mess. Well, the cop reached down and grabbed the man and hauled him to his feet. He said, "What's all this carry on? You must be more discreet. It's only just a bulb. Pull yourself together, man." The man said, "Bulb be buggered. Where's me caravan?"
0: I don't know whether I'd trust him to do this next thing I've got up. Wallpapering, it's a hard job. But that was Bill Kearns with the taillights. And you don't want to do that if you're travelling. Forget that van. But here he is, Bill Kearns, and all about wallpapering.
1: In most country towns in New South Wales and probably Queensland as well, the Housing Commission used to buy up complete blocks of land, and particularly back in the 50s and 60s, and they'd build Housing Commission houses on them. And they probably only had three or four plans, because most of these houses finished up looking much the same, and they were basically built to the same floor plan. And I was in one of these houses, and I had to wallpaper the kitchen. And I was measuring and measuring, trying to work out how many rolls of wallpaper I'd need to wallpaper this kitchen. And then I had a bright idea. Me mate down the street, his house was built on the same plan as mine, and he'd just done his kitchen. So I went down and I said, "Mate, when you wallpapered your kitchen, how many rolls of wallpaper did you buy?" He said, "I bought 13. I said, "You beauty." Went down to the wallpaper shop, got 13 rolls of paper and got stuck into it. And I got it all up and it looked really good. But I must have made a mistake, because I had 5 rolls left over. I went back to me mate. I said, "Listen, I've just done my kitchen with the wallpaper and I've got 5 rolls of paper left over." He said, "That's funny. So have I." Now, I want you to keep that in mind, because it has some bearing.
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0: Well, he didn't tell us what it had some bearing on, but anyway, doesn't matter. Yeah, good song, good piece. I like that. It's not a song, it's a story, and he's a great storyteller. And I just enjoy listening to Bill Kearns. I hope you did too. A couple of them there. We got Michael O'Rourke with the Aussie Volunteer. Don't we love our volunteers?

Are you hungry for a bite to eat? Our sponsors, 123 Cafe, have you sorted. With delicious meals or a quick grab and go from the counter, they have everyone covered. Needing a midday pick-me-up, 123 also serve delicious coffee and an assortment of scrumptious drinks. Open 6 a.m. to 3 p.m. Monday through Saturday.

Nothing better than this and that bird whistling away. We got, that was, of course, Dean Perrott. No, it wasn't Dean Perrott at all. but Dean Perrott's going to sing for us now. We got My Country, My Land by Dean Perrott and Troy Cassidy. Good song.

0: That's a good song. I hope you enjoyed that. This is the 2Max FM community announcement. Narrabri District Women's Cricket Association are having their AGM on the 1st of September. So get along to that. All sponsors, committee members, players, captains and other public and all the public are welcome to attend this meeting. All positions are vacant and will be held on Tuesday, the 1st of September, that's this coming Tuesday, at the RSL Club from 6:30 p.m. So get along to that meeting if you can, the AGM of the Ladies Cricket.
1: 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The Narrabri Parkinson's Support Group has been running for many years and would like to inform our listeners that they meet every second Monday of the month at the Presbyterian Church Hall, Narrabri, commencing at 10 a.m. If you have Parkinson's or support someone with this terrible disease, please come along and enjoy a cuppa, a cuddle, a chat and learn more about what's going on with research. 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
0: And we certainly do appreciate that. We're having a day out at Weewar on the 15th, Tuesday the 15th of September. And we're going to carpool, meet at the back of the Crossing Theatre there and carpool to get out there for morning tea. More information, you can give me a ring on 67924. You can if you want to hear. But at 0488 923 840. Okay, or ring anyone on our committee. We've got Neil Diamond, and he's a man that's really having a very tough, going very tough with Parkinson's, like a lot of others, and all our hearts go out to our Parkinson sufferers. But this one is a song that Neil sings called Open Wide These Prison Doors and Set Me Free.

I just love that song by Neil Diamond, Open Wide These Prison Doors and Set Me Free. And really, it's flicks a bit of people that's suffering with Parkinson's. Now, the next song I've got up is by Kylie Hogan singing it, but it was first released by Betty Johnson back in 1958, and it was co-written with Fred Ebb, who did the little squeaky voice of the Little Blue Man. But a couple of people put that, Petula Clark had a version of it as well. But this is our own Kylie Hogan, who did do a little bit of announcing on our radio many years ago, but now she's up in Queensland and married and happily married and doing a few things up there. But this is a song she released called The Little Blue Man. This is her version by Kylie Hogan.

sad, isn't it? Not the, I still love the Little Blue Man. I still love you. That was Kylie's version. I've got a song now by Flat River Band, and this is The Wings of a White Dove, and I'll catch you the other side news coming around very shortly.

0: copping a suspected syndesmosis injury in his side's 26-12 loss to the Dolphins. Meantime, the Cowboys have officially qualified for the finals thanks to a 24-10 win over the Tigers. Storm Hunter has qualified for the main draw at the US Open. She's the first Australian to qualify for the main draw from the qualifying rounds at all four of the majors. She says it's about persistence.
1: I think it's a credit to just my mentality. I've always been able to just keep going out and keep persisting. To get through qualies is always really tough. There's really good players.
0: Everton and Bournemouth have played out a 1-1 draw in the English Premier League, wins to Newcastle and Hull, and the Wallabies have held on to beat Argentina 27-21 this morning. That's sport, I'm Troy Dodds.
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4: And we're going up to 22 to 23 today, sitting on 12 here at the moment, but we have a lovely day. It's nice and sunny out there. The UV index will reach a high 6. For tomorrow, Monday, again the same, sunny, 6 up to 23 degrees, winds getting up to 20 kilometres an hour by mid-morning. On Tuesday, 8 to 23 again and mostly sunny. Wednesday 26 with an overnight low of 11, and we'll have sunny day right throughout. The winds will get up to about 30 kilometres an hour though on Wednesday. Thursday 27 and a bit of cloud. On Friday sunny, 26 degrees, but wait for Saturday. Sunny Saturday, 13 overnight and getting up to 29 degrees during the day. So next Saturday will be a very warm one.
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5: 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Narrabri Show Society Incorporated will be having their annual general meeting on Tuesday the 8th of September at 6:30 p.m. at the Tourist Hotel Cotton Room. Please note, this is a change from the usual Monday meeting. This meeting is then followed by a general meeting for new executives, committee and general members. All positions will be declared vacant. Election of new office bearers. All members and interested people welcome to attend. Must be financial to vote.
4: Yes, so please, if you can attend that meeting, do so. We need our show and we can't do it without you. I've got another Neil Diamond song, so Dick's made me very, very happy. And this is going out to Gunnedah, to good friends out there. Look, I hope you both have a great day today. But I've got this one that's reminisced for a while. A good song by Neil Diamond. It's off his Tennessee Moon album. And I hope you both enjoy this one. Sit back and listen. And I hope everyone else does too. Great artist.

0: for a while. Thank you for Dick for ringing me for that song. I know I enjoyed it as much as you and Colleen.
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3: 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We'll draw one lucky winner on Thursday, 3rd of September, just in time for Father's Day. So know someone who deserves a little extra spoiling? Give us a call on 67924884, get their name in the draw, and you could make someone's Father's Day.
0: Yes, if you haven't done so, give me a call, 67924884. We better play this one. It's Luke O'Shea and the Old Man's Shed.

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We're going to do Forever and Her version of Forever and Ever, Amen. And then we've got Till I Waltz Again with You for you both. Enjoy your day.

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2: 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I will find that out and I'll let you know. 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I know it's... No, that's not it either. Oh, it is. Narrabri Rotary Club of Narrabri Book Fair opens Tuesday the 1st of September, 9 a.m. to 4 p.m. Monday to Friday, 9 a.m. to 12 p.m. on Saturdays. And they'll be held at the old Mitre 10 building, Dewhurst Street, Narrabri. Come along and grab some books, DVDs or CDs. 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For more information, contact Di 0418 915 981. And keep those books, and they're coming in. I've got Andy Penko with Aussie Rain.

We pause the program for the following funeral announcement. The relatives and friends of the late Johannes van der Plas, better known as John, age 87 years, are respectfully invited to attend his funeral service, which will be held at the Narrabri Catholic Church, commencing at 10:30 a.m. on the 31st of August 2026, thence for interment at the Narrabri Lawn Cemetery. This funeral announcement refers to the late Johannes van der Plas, better known as John, whose funeral service will be held at the Narrabri Catholic Church. Service to commence at 10:30 a.m. on the 31st of August. Funeral arrangements are in the hands of our sponsors, Swagger Funerals, Funeral Directors of Wee Waa and Surrounds.

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An old one but a goodie, Green Door by Shaky Stevens. That's showing my age. And Jeps, he remembers it. we got Anderson Lane, and I do remember James Dean. Jeff, do you remember James Dean? Probably didn't, because I think the women liked him. But this is Anderson Lane with James Dean.

And that's, I'm going to leave you shortly. We've got Marty Phone with, or Roan, I think it's pronounced, with Grace Lenz on the line. But before that, I've got Brooke Shebook. And she's got a new song out called Family Tree. And I hope to be speaking to her on Tuesday with this, about this new new song she's got out. But we're going to listen to it now. It's Family Tree, and then we got Marty.

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1: And that's about it for me. I'll catch you on Tuesday morning. Do the morning show 9 to 12, and I hope you join Pam and I then. Here's Lindsay Waddington with Islands in the Stream.

0: Jordan tonight in a World Cup qualifier. That's sport. I'm Troy Dodds.
1: It's 9:04. That's news and sport.
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3: Righto, the forecast for the Northwest Slopes and Plains for today. It will be sunny with a chance of fog on the southern slopes early in the morning and light winds. There is, excuse me a minute. That frog is back. There is moderate fire danger for the New England and the northern slopes, and the northwestern zone has got no rating, so anything could happen there. For tomorrow, it will be sunny with light winds becoming north to north easterly, there's no rain forecast for that. On Tuesday, mostly sunny, the chance for morning fog on the northern slopes. Light winds becoming northwest to northeasterly. On Wednesday, mostly sunny with north to northeasterly winds, and then tending northwesterly. The forecast maximum temperature for Narrabri for today, 23 degrees. And I have no idea what the temperature is at the moment. I shall find out and let you know. I have to ask somebody else what the temperature is at the moment. At the moment it is 14 degrees. The time is 6 minutes past 9 o'clock.
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3: 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And Music Memories is the name of the program. And once again, we've not heard from people at Wirunga, which is a shame. But hopefully, as I said, if they're listening, hopefully we play something that they like. A little later in the program, because of Dolly Parton's departure, we have a whole heap of Dolly Parton songs that have been requested by people in the nursing homes, you know, both in Robert Young and Jesse Hunt. So we will be playing those a little later, all one after another. So it's going to turn into a sort of a Dolly Parton special. But we're going to start this one today with one from Tony Fisher and West of the Wall. And the reason we're starting this today with this is we're playing it for Stephen at Robert Young. And it's because last week I mucked the recording up and it wouldn't play. It played three words of the song. So, and I didn't get a request of West of the Wall for him today, but it's a carryover from last week. So here's Tony Fisher, and we'll get on with it.

Our sponsor, the Narrabri Shire Council, wishes to advise works for the replacement of Violet Street Bridge over Narrabri Creek are continuing. 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A detour is in place along Selina Street, Newell Highway and Tiburina Street. Works are expected to be completed in November. 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

Yes, Canadian Lady, Anne Murray, Could I Have This Dance? And we played that one for Faye Gallagher. And Faye's out at Wurrungurra and Weewaw. And we're still out at Weewaw for this one. This is the only two that we have for out the Wurrungurra. This is for Neville Gett. And Neville likes Johnny Horton. So this is Whispering Pines.

0: Zac Brown, ladies and gentlemen.
1: That was Randy Travis and Forever and Ever. Amen.
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1: 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Righto. Now, I did talk about Randy Travis, and we played that one for... That was for Gene Worley, we played that, and at Robert Young. And this next one is for Annette. Good morning, Annette. And this next one is for you. This is Beautiful Brown Eyes. It was what you requested, but... It's a real old recording. This one, 1951, I think it was released. This is Rosemary Clooney.

had Marty Robbins and a white sport coat, and we played that for that was for Jenny W at Robert Young. Now we're off up the road to Jesse Hunt. This is for Pauline Rooney, and we have Slim Dusty, and for Pauline it's Leave Him in the Long Yard.

We pause for the following funeral announcement. The relatives and friends of the late Johannes van der Plas, better known as John, aged 87 years, are respectfully invited to attend his funeral service, which will be held at the Narrabri Catholic Church, commencing at 10:30 a.m. on the 31st of August 2026. Thence for interment in the Narrabri Lawn Cemetery. This funeral announcement refers to the late Johannes van der Plas, better known as John, whose funeral service will be held at the Narrabri Catholic Church, with the service commencing at 10:30 a.m. on the 31st of August 2026. Funeral arrangements are in the hands of our sponsor, Swaggish Funerals, funeral directors of Wee War and Surrounds.

Righto, there we heard ABBA, Take a Chance on Me, and we played that one for Sophia Christakos at Jesse Hunt here in Narrabri. It is 19 minutes to 10 o'clock, and now we have one for Darcy Harris, who's also there at Jesse Hunt. And what are we going to play for you? Oh, yeah, Slim Dusty. This is Ringer from the Top End.

0: Yes, as I said, the great Slim Dusty. Now, a bit of a warning here. There is a whole swag of Dolly Parton songs today.
1: Oh, you can bet.
0: And there would be a lot more if some of the people from the nursing homes didn't ask for songs that have been all requested. So here's the first of them. The first one is Dolly with Applejack, and this one is just for Val on her own. I'm going to try and spread them out a bit, but it's going to get to the stage where I'll have to play one after another.

by the apple orchard in this little old orchard shack. His real name was Jackson Taylor, but I called him Applejack. Now old Applejack was loved by everyone he ever knew.

Because, as I said, because oh, I was going to say, of all, every time I turn the TV on, I've been hearing Dolly. Every time I go to the Facebook page, there's Dolly. Every time I go to what's the name, there's Dolly. And there was one photo I saw of Dolly that I did not want to see, and that was while she was still in the coffin. Well, she was still in it because they hadn't got her out of it yet, but anyway. But I didn't really need to see that. But she was a popular lady, and of all the interviews and things I saw of her, there was one thing that stuck out to me, and that's where she said, "Gee, it takes a lot of money to look this cheap." And, yes, she was a smart lady. However, and we've got quite a lot of more Dolly songs to come up. But right now we have the Bee Gees. And this is for... I've lost my place. Oh, right, it was for Gary at Robert Young. This is Spicks and Specks.

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3: 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And I Walk the Line coming up from Johnny Cash at the moment, and this is for Barb at Robert Young.

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